0: Boy, don't fucking pay my dick!
1: The performance you're about to see is Swamp Socks from Oakland, California. The songs you're about to hear are meant to inspire transgendered people of all ages to fight back against all systems of oppression who wish us dead. We hope you take up space, and we encourage you to take back what is rightfully yours, the freedom to live.
2: Now, which problem on my list would that be? 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A bunch of guys that want to pulverize me? 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

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Hopped in the pot, then begged to get drowned them. 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Get you repoed in the thin gold. 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

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History is so funny, it's only ripped with ink that's on money. 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Don't need to think, the shit's in your bloodstream, Try to keep it posting the tempo. 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A pimp don't ever panic when a hoe is a nympho. You push so many keys that it's resembling Gitmo. 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Nobody else does. They like the past erase so they can get buzzed. 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With enough cash to buy him out.

0: When it all got killed, saw all the faces gracelessly tilt. 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What a disgrace for all that they built. Well, what that got to do with your millions? If it ain't gold, get out of your feelings. Street got beef, that's why you put grills in. Show them them teeth, then shoot up they buildings. That's what it do. Living at the end of the sentence, you run on with the commas and they won't even mention. The poll looking for quotes to send me an intervention. They split the cone and keep the cola rolling perfection. 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Get it to every jerk in the section.
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0: were giving me advice that I seldom ever took, but your head never shook.
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0: When I had to learn the hard way and you would let me fall, but never did it out of spite.
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0: You told me never burn a bridge.

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1: Enemies, beware. I'm gonna be the main event. 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No one's saying be there. 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

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And that's fine. 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And we got to be friends a few more months. And it was fine. And that's fine. 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
1: Yeah. 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
1: Missy Elliott! 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Missy Elliott, we're bringing her into a diamond store to take a look at some diamonds. Steve will be playing the owner of the diamond store. Missy's gonna come in, and Steve is going to ask if he can clean her diamonds. Jill's gonna be playing a worker at the store. Jill's gonna take the diamonds into the back, and BJ's gonna come in as a messenger. The messenger is gonna take the wrong package. Well, at least that's what we're gonna tell Missy. Missy, I do got a big woo! And I got big woo! And they're coming after you, baby!
2: We custom make most of our pieces right here at the store.
3: Yeah, I see a lot of nice things going on.
2: Right?
3: Too.
2: Come on, would you mind if I looked at the cross?
3: Is it? It didn't go through everything. I just did it.
2: Really?
3: Shoot, so.
2: Did you? I can clean it for you.
3: Please,
2: I'll clean it up right now. Beautiful for you.
4: Do me a favor. Take this in the back. Clean this up real nice for me, please.
5: Okay.
4: And then bring it out.
2: Yeah, I mean, this is one of our top pieces. It's just.
6: Hey, for a pickup?
2: How you doing? Okay.
6: And for a pickup, I was told to come back here.
5: Yep, I got you.
3: That cross that I got given to me, so.
2: It's right in the back, right back there. Okay. Look at this cross right here. I mean, I don't know if the Lord meant for his cross to look like this, but you know, in the end of it all, I'm sure he's happy. Look at this. This is beautiful, right? Which one? That one right there? Can you handle that one though? I don't think you can handle that one. I mean, I'll take it out if you'd like to see it. Let me tell you something. I'll put that on right now and people will notice me. You know, that's just the way I roll. Okay. Come here. Let me put this on you. Look at this. Look, it looks perfect in your hand. If problems arise, it's like almost half a brass knuckle. You know what I'm saying?
4: That's all. Wow, I love it. I love it. I get excited. Let me see that.
3: A little different.
4: Let me see. Right up. Look at that.
3: From the gnome.
4: Let me work it. Let me work, you know? I love it. I love it.
3: Okay.
5: How's that look? Are they clean enough?
3: Oh, this is not my jewelry. Oh, this is not mine.
5: That's what they brought.
3: Yeah,
5: that's
3: what
7: it's like. It's like a red gold.
5: A red gold?
7: Cross and a dog tag.
5: Okay.
4: So we got everything all set?
7: Steve, that's not hers, but they said that that's what she was
5: This is what you gave me to clean.
4: This is not what I needed, Joe.
5: I'll go and check.
4: Can I explain something to you? Can you? All right. The piece that she gave to the courier just got sent out. Missy, come here for a second. Do me a favor. If you can just sit down for 1 second and look.
3: Y'all got my piece back here. Okay,
4: well,
3: y'all got
4: do...
3: my piece back here.
4: Well, did you give it to the... That's not what I gave you, Jill. You need to bring it down, okay?
3: Don't think you need to put your hand back.
8: Let's just wait.
3: Put your hand,
8: on this
3: bring your hand back.
4: No,
3: to
4: but
3: the
4: you're
3: chest.
4: Inside
3: bring,
4: of my
3: bring,
4: store,
3: bring, you have
4: okay?
3: My
4: and I'm
3: jewelry.
4: Getting your jewelry back.
3: Okay,
4: I'm gonna get it back
3: jewelry.
4: To you. Do you understand
3: back.
4: That? I'm getting it back.
3: Call the carrier.
4: No, no, no. We had a miscommunication. We gotta switch
3: one.
4: Up with the package.
3: If you
4: no, we're gonna send it back right now. Wow.
3: Give me my dog chains.
4: Okay, I'm going to get your dog chains back, but can you do me a favor and please get off the stool? I'm sorry, yes.
3: Or if we bought somebody, gonna get hurt. Now I'm a big girl, and once I jump up on this glass, it ain't gonna be nothing nice. Cause I'm too big to be standing on the glass. And once
4: yeah.
3: they go, once one of them break, we leaving out with the jury.
4: Unbelievable. Please.
3: You got 5 seconds to give me my
4: go
3: dog
4: ahead.
3: Tags.
4: Five seconds?
3: 5 seconds to give me my
4: count
3: dog
4: them off.
3: Tags.
4: Let's go.
1: Don't break the glass!
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2: yeah, gotta say what's up to my nigga Slick Rick. For those who don't like it, eat a dick. 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

stormy nights. Gotham City, Gotham City. Rolling through the city, now you know who we be. GCB. You see me, you see them, you see we. Gotham City, Gotham City, Gotham City, Gotham City.